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1: This is Deborah Lou Harder for the Metropolitan Opera. Please join us on Saturday for a live broadcast of Turandot, Puccini's spectacular fairy tale of legendary China. Soprano Anna Perozzi makes her network cast debut in the daunting title role as Princess, opposite tenor Brian Jade as Khalaf, the mysterious prince willing to risk everything for Turandot's love. They're joined by Angel Blue as the humble servant Liu and Jean Relier as Khalaf's father Timur, the exiled king of Tartary.

0: at the Seashore from the music for Pelléas et Mélisande by Jean Sibelius. And that was the Tapiola Sinfonietta. The conductor was Tuomas Olila.
1: Concierto is the program that celebrates the rich diversity of Hispanic classical artists every week. Next time, we pay tribute to the great Spanish nationalist composer Enrique Granados. Guitarist David Russell plays his famous Spanish dance number 5, and you'll hear his masterpiece Goyescas, played by Cuban pianist Jorge Luis Prats. That's coming up on Concierto.
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0: My name is Peter Van de Graaff. I have here what I think will be a very attractive combination of works. It includes Mozart's String Quartet number 19, which is known as the Dissonance Quartet. Very unusual sounding, at least.

Itzhak Perlman and two arrangements made by Yasha Heifetz of American Pieces, The Old Folks at Home of Stephen Foster, and Prelude No. 3 by Gershwin. This is the Violin Concerto by Samuel Barber. Itzhak Perlman with the Boston Symphony, conducted by Seiji Ozawa.

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1: Eduardo Mata was director of the music program at that university beginning in 1965. This has been Concierto, classical music by Spanish and Latin American composers and performers. Soy Frank Dominguez. Muchas gracias por escuchar. Hasta la próxima.

embrace. What a great word. Because yes, Rana has a way of making this war horse feel warm and intimate, just like a hug. It's really something special. We get to hear it from a recent concert in Berlin. Beatrice Rana at the piano with Manfred Honeck leading the German Symphony Orchestra. This is the opening movement of the Piano Concerto No. 1 by Tchaikovsky.

Land of Mine, America by George Gershwin, performed now by Eric Kunzel, conducting the Cincinnati Pops Orchestra and the Central State University Chorus.

0: that shaker hymn that we all know so well, Simple Gifts. Music there of Joseph Brackett, arranged by Dale Warland. Performing this, we heard the Dale Warland singers and flutist Linda Chatterton and guitarist Jeffrey Van. Again, that's music to conclude this 11 o'clock hour this morning. Thank you so much for tuning in. I'm Clara Princeton, so grateful to have been your host this morning. And I'm wishing you and yours a really lovely rest of your day and an even better end to this Memorial Day weekend, however you're celebrating it. And until next time, take care.
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Welcome to From the Top, where outstanding young musicians come to play. I'm your host, pianist Peter Dugan, and I'm so glad to be with all of you classical music lovers today. We began our program with 18-year-old Cooper Olson from Bloomington, Indiana, performing Mario Castelnuovo Tedesco's paraphrase of Largo al Factotum from Rossini's Barber of Seville, or as Tedesco termed the piece, simply

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0: Liz Calloway, a song by Frank Lesser, written for the 1952 movie musical Hans Christian Andersen. Okay, so I'm not a wanderer by nature, and maybe neither are you, but you gotta hand it to these last two philosophers, who make a very compelling case for the other side.
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1: 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Here and now, like men catch your smoking, wine, or a love affair. 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